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1: Yes.
0: 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It's Kirsch and Emily.

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1: 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I live down in Logan by Hocking Hills, and I can hear it all the way through. 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
1: What happened?
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was a place to go. 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Jump the barbed wire, spread the word. 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King and the Can and the Marlboro Man. Jack and Jim were a few good men. 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I'm tired of talking, man. Y'all ain't listening. Them old

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1: Columbus.
0: Good morning, I'm Mark News. Here are some of the stories we're following. Partly sunny, warm as we start the work week. Details are coming up from

0: the Columbus Weather Center. One person was struck by a car overnight. It happened on 4th Street, just north of downtown. The victim is taken to the hospital in critical condition. Police say the driver stayed at the scene. Meanwhile, Franklin County leads the state in pedestrian crashes. The Ohio Highway Patrol is recognizing October as National Pedestrian Safety Month. Troopers report more than 1,800 pedestrian crashes occurred statewide this year, with nearly 20% of those in Franklin County alone. Pedestrian crashes tend to peak on Fridays between 6 and 8 p.m. Today is Columbus Day. It's a federal and state holiday, so many government offices will be closed today. No mail delivery and post offices are closed. Banks are also closed today. However, most local governments don't recognize the holiday, and there's still trash pickup in Columbus. Parking meters will be enforced, and school is in session. The stock market's also open today. One man in critical condition after a shooting at a Newark bar early Sunday. Police say the 25-year-old was shot at Tony's Bar on West Main Street. The suspect stayed at the scene and was taken into custody. At least five people are dead and over 200,000 in Florida and Alabama remain without power after Hurricane Isaias. It is now moving toward the east, as Alicia Acuna tells us.
1: The remnants of Hurricane Isaias are hammering the northeast and mid-Atlantic with heavy rain. The system is threatening major cities, including New York, Philadelphia, Baltimore, and Washington, with flooding and severe weather. The storm is expected to move out of New England and into the North Atlantic by Monday afternoon.
0: The forecast for central Ohio, partly sunny, the high today at 81. Clear tonight, the low 64. And then Tuesday, sunny and warm, the high up to 86. I'm Mark Newsom, 103.9 The Maverick.
2: NFL Week 5, Joe Burrow threw four touchdowns as the Bengals beat the Dolphins 31-24 in Miami. Over in New York, Deshaun Watson was sacked eight times as the Jets knocked off the Browns 17-12. The Steelers topped the Colts 34-22 at home. Aaron Rodgers threw three touchdowns in the win. Cincinnati, Cleveland, and Pittsburgh are all 3-2 and tied for second in the AFC North. Last night, the Ravens got by the Falcons 30-23 in overtime. Baltimore sits atop the division at 4-1. Week 5 wraps up tonight in Los Angeles when the Rams host the Bills. MLB playoffs, the Brewers took down the Dodgers 2-1 in Game 1 of the NLCS in Los Angeles. The Guardians are in Tampa to face the Rays in Game 1 of the ALCS tonight. There's a new number one team in the nation in the latest college football coaches poll. Georgia has taken over the top spot after defeating Alabama over the weekend. The Bulldogs are followed by Notre Dame, Miami, and Indiana. Ohio State moved up one spot to number 5. The Columbus Crew fell to Orlando City SC 3-2 on the road over the weekend. Columbus will host Charlotte FC on Wednesday night here at Scott's Miracle-Gro Field. And in NASCAR, Chase Briscoe won the Bank of America 400 from Charlotte Motor Speedway. I'm Rick Adams from the Maverick Sports Desk.
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5: 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Thoughts?
9: Celebrating?
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11: You are Columbus and I am America. Discover me.
12: Let the show begin!
13: Wow. Wow, Emily.
14: If someone ever said that to me, you are Columbus and I am America, discover me, I would walk away.
13: It's like, our day. It's our fine city's day.
14: It's also National Kick Butt Day. Just going to throw that out there.
13: Oh, I love that. Okay.
14: Me
13: so
14: too.
13: Here we go. It's Monday morning, 6:07. We're at 60. Not a bad morning so far. I wonder if it's ever going to stop spitting the weather.
14: What do you mean?
13: I don't know if you stepped outside at all for the past couple of days, but it was just spitting the whole time.
14: Oh, I didn't. I guess you're right. I never thought of it like that.
13: Yeah.
14: That's an interesting way to say, sprinkling. But
13: spitting.
14: Okay. All right. The weather is spitting. Thanks,
13: Kirsch.
14: Okay.
13: We've got Emily's question of the day coming up, plus Vivant Your Blood.
14: Yes. Yes, we do.
13: Figure
14: that's
13: a good
14: we'll talk
13: way
14: about
13: to,
14: ghosts.
13: Figure that's a good way to say it as we get into spooky season. There you go.

0: think that when Brooks and Dunn recorded stuff, they were like, yeah, we know this is one of the best songs ever? Or did they just kind of throw it down and hope for the best?
1: Ooh, I'm going to go with throw it down, hope for the best.
0: It worked out pretty well for them. It's Kirsch and Emily, Classic Hit Country, 103.9 The Maverick. We're at 6:14 on Monday. Let's see what we got. It's National Kick Butt Day, you said today.
1: Yes, it is. So we're all going to kick some butt this Monday.
0: Why don't they put that on a Saturday? I'm in the mood to kick butt on Saturdays.
1: Because you're starting the week. We should kick butt every day, Kirsch, okay?
0: I'm getting older. So okay. I got to save my butt kicking.
1: So it hurts
0: for
1: a little, but you have to take a minute.
0: So what'd you do this weekend?
1: Well, you know, it was our anniversary, so we just enjoyed time together. And then, yeah, I know. 7 years. Can you believe that? Everyone keeps saying, oh, seven's the hardest. I go, is it? Thank you for the encouragement. I appreciate that.
0: It is? Well, wait, what is it? Is it the seven-year itch that they talk about?
1: Yeah, but that's not going to happen. But that's what's been brought up. And I was like, that's
0: disturbing.
1: Wonder
0: why that is.
1: I wonder that too. Maybe that should be Kirsch's question of the day sometime.
0: Why is it the 7 year itch?
1: Yeah.
0: Once you make it past seven, there's no itch.
1: I know. How was your weekend? Because I know you talked to your neighbor Bill, and I'm sure that went great.
0: Yeah. Oh, God. So I spoke with him.
1: If you don't know, Kirsch and his neighbor Bill apparently don't get along because he threatened to shoot him or something.
0: Well, he tried to shoot me. And this is years ago. And I haven't,
1: brain aneurysm.
0: You know, I don't hold grudges. I usually just kind of handle things, right? I don't hold grudges unless you try to murder me. You know, then I have a little bit of an issue that I hang on to. So
1: he had a brain aneurysm.
0: No, but that was after the shooting.
1: Yes, so something was clearly wrong with him before that.
0: No, that's not how that works. So, yeah, he spoke to me and it ruined my weekend. But other than that, it was a pretty good weekend. I mean, it was kind of low key. I did stuff around the house yesterday, like deep cleaning and installed a ceiling. Oh my God, I have to tell you what happened.
1: Yes.
0: Well, I was installing a ceiling fan. We're going to save this story for later. Because I need more time to
1: we should do 6:40.
0: Share this with you. Maybe 6:40. We'll have this. Wait till you hear what happened to me when I was installing a ceiling fan.
1: Oh, Kirsch.
0: I'm just going to leave it with that. Like,
1: okay.
0: It's, we'll put it this way. It's a shocking story.
1: I love it.
0: How's that? Okay, that's on the
1: way. I love when you're cheesy.
0: Oh, yeah. Hank, it's coming up. Jason Aldean and Shania 22. Let's play some Kenny. I need some Kenny in my life to start a Monday as well. It's Kirsch and Emily.
2: There's an accident on 161 eastbound before New Albany Road. Traffic slow from Little Turtle Way. We have an accident on London Groveport Road at Roar Road. 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
1: Today we're speaking with Tyler Gorlock, who is very afraid of the dark.
2: Ah!
1: What happened?
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1: But it's not dark.
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0: Classic at Country 103.9, The Maverick. Listen to those footsteps on the way out the door. It is Monday morning. The rain has sort of, it's moved out. The little spitty rain. You know what that was
1: we had going on? What?
0: That was the remnants of Hurricane Isaias.
1: Oh, yeah. I knew that because I watched... I watched the news, and I'm pretty sure one of the meteorologists told me. Yeah, there we go. I realized what I was saying after, you know, halfway through, and then I was like, yeah, the music's coming. Okay.
0: Emily loves a good hot meteorologist.
1: So much, Kirsch. You know what? Keep this music on for this segment, okay? Question of the day. Why are they called cat burglars?
0: Why wouldn't they be called cat burglars?
1: No, okay, I'm wondering because
0: it's
1: because they
0: steal cats.
1: Okay, but like thieves are called cat burglars when you like go and steal stuff from someone's home. So a Columbus man was just
0: the
1: sentenced
0: wet
1: to
0: bandits
1: four.
0: Were cat burglars?
1: Apparently.
0: Okay.
1: Right? He was just sentenced to 4 years in prison for four separate retail thefts, okay? A Columbus man, Dijon Edwards, was sentenced to... So you might as well just keep the music going. He stole $2,360 worth of tools from a Zanesville Home Depot, including saws, drivers, and vacuums. How do you get a saw out? Okay, anyways.
0: And a vacuum. Really?
1: A vacuum.
0: Wait a second. We're going to switch over to this one, too.
1: And then he also stole from additional Home Depots and Lowe's, okay? But here's the kicker. He is suspected of 37 other retail thefts in Franklin County.
0: What?
1: Yes. So obviously they finally caught him, but I'm wondering, why are we calling him a cat burglar and not like a hardware burglar?
0: The Home Depot, like the lumber liquidator.
1: Yes. I mean, there's
0: the
1: so many different...
0: The Orange Apron Outlaw. Come on.
1: Yes. Ooh, I like
0: so
1: that one.
0: Many better names for a cat burglar, for somebody who steals from specifically Home Depot than a cat
1: I like
0: burglar.
1: The Orange Apron.
0: The DeWalt Desperado.
1: Ooh, see, all they had to do was ask you, Kirsch.
0: Yeah, right?
1: I mean, seriously. And also, why is it cat burglars? Why is it not like raccoon burglars?
0: The tool-time terrorist.
1: Ooh, well, that's a little rough of a word. We shouldn't go there.
0: You were
1: on a roll until that one.
0: I have another one that that I don't know if I should say that I'm.
1: Okay. Okay, what is that?
0: I don't know if I should say it because we're typically pretty family friendly.
1: Are we with you?
0: Well, you know what they call like the stuff that you put it around. Around the sink, around the plumbing and stuff like that.
1: Sure.
0: Like the rubbery stuff in the tube.
1: Yeah.
0: It's caulk.
1: Yes. Oh, yeah, I know.
0: It has to do with that. And I don't think I should go there.
1: No, you shouldn't.
0: That, you know, caulking.
1: Let's listen to some Kenny. It's time for Kenny.
0: All right. It's time for... Hey, you brought it up. Okay. We're going with the Orange Apron Outlaw or the Tool Time Terrorist, right?
1: Yes.
0: All right, there you go.
1: That first one.
0: Speaking of Home Depot and DIY projects, wait till you hear what happened to me this weekend. In 10 minutes.

0: have been busting butt all week to put together all this real classic hit country.
1: That's not easy to do with a busted butt.
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0: All right, Emily, I have to tell you a story about what happened this weekend. Now, I texted you to tell you about this. But
1: yes, you did.
0: It's got to make its way on air because this is just one of these.
1: You're a survivor.
0: I am. You know, I'm a DIY kind of guy. I love DIY projects. I do a lot of stuff around the house.
1: Yes, because no one can do it quite like you.
0: Well, no. A lot of people can do it better than me, but I'm also cheap and, yep. You know, have fun with it.
1: Rich people usually are.
0: So, okay, whatever. So anyhow, I installed a new ceiling fan in our master bedroom over the weekend.
1: Which I've heard is one of like the scariest, hardest things to do if you're not an electrician, by the way.
0: Really?
1: Yeah, that's what I've always been told. Or maybe that's just the excuse my husband tells me not to install one.
0: They're really pretty easy.
1: Okay.
0: They really are pretty easy. But anyhow, so, you know, I take safety precautions. And our master bedroom has a big vaulted ceiling. So I'm up there. I'm on a ladder about 16 feet in the air doing this work. But I took precautions first. I went to the basement and I flipped the breaker that turns off the electricity up there so I don't shock myself and everything else. And I get up there, I take the old fan down, yay, everything's all good, get everything all cleaned up, and then I'm installing the new fan. And I start with the wires, and everything's all good, here we go. I get down off the ladder, and I go up there with the new fan. And I start connecting the wires. But as soon as I touch the wires, like, I got the shock of my life.
1: I'm so happy you're alive.
0: Like, my hair stood straight up. I'm on top of a metal ladder, 16 feet in
1: the air. Are you sure you turned it off?
0: I'm like, what? So the next thing I know is I get down off the ladder and my daughter comes down the hall. She's like, Dad, why are you screaming F-bombs in here? And I was like,
1: Are you okay?
0: No, why are you screaming F-bombs? I was like, I just got shocked. Why is this on? And Mrs. Kirsch had heard this whole thing as well. And she goes, oh my God. I was like, what? She's like, well, I was wondering why the laundry lights weren't working. And I was like, why did the breaker flip? So I flipped it back on.
1: Oh my gosh.
0: So I'm up there working on the fan. She flipped it on like not 2 minutes before I got back up there and didn't even think about it.
1: Did you communicate with her?
0: Yes. She knew I was working on the fan.
1: Okay. Next time, leave a sticky note on there, I guess.
0: Leave a sticky note. No. No one does that.
1: You should now. You got electrocuted.
0: No, she should know better.
1: Oh, okay.
0: Why is this turned off? He's installing a fan and doing electrical work. I wonder if that has something to do with it.
1: I'm glad you're okay.
0: I like how this is immediately my fault.
1: Well, you know, I just take every precaution possible. It's okay. When I told Mr. Emily about that story, he goes, you never touch the whatever you just called breaker. And he goes, wait, do you even know what that is? And I was like, yes. And then he goes, do you know where it is? And I go, yes, Zachary.
0: And he goes, never touch it.
1: Yes. I was like, well, I do. I was like, but thanks for your faith in me that I don't know things in our house, okay?
0: That's so great.
1: Oh, my goodness.
0: Yeah, it was a shocking experience.
1: Oh, you poor thing. I'm glad you're okay. I'm glad you're a survivor, Kirsch.
0: All right, thanks. All right, we got to talk about the blood drive coming up. We'll have that in just a few. Plus, what's happening? Oh, we need, you know what?
1: We have a big concert festival announcement at 8 o'clock.
0: And we also need your suggestions for the unbelievably named Ghost.

0: hunt. That's all on the way with Kirsch and Emily.
1: There's an accident on 161 eastbound before New Albany Road. We have an accident on London Groveport Road at Roar Road and an accident on Park Road at Flint Road. 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

answer is no. Emily just asked me off air, did you see the Blue Jackets are bringing back MTV? I did not. We need to talk about that, though. 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

0: Good morning. I'm Mark News. Here are some of the stories we're following. It's going to be unseasonably warm for the first part of the work week. Complete details are coming up in just a minute in the forecast from the Weather Center. Today is Columbus Day. It's a federal and state holiday, so many government offices are closed. No mail delivery today. Most banks are also closed. However, local governments don't really recognize the holiday, and school is in session today. The stock markets will also be open. Meantime, President Trump said on social media he wants the Christopher Columbus statue returned to its former location outside of Columbus City Hall. Mayor Ginther, you'll remember, ordered the statue removed in 2020 amid racial justice protests. Now, Italian-American groups have sued the city over a demand that it return to its place in front of City Hall, but a spokesperson says the city wouldn't comment as long as that lawsuit was pending. One person struck by a vehicle overnight. It happened on 4th Street just north of downtown. The victim was taken to the hospital in critical condition. Police say the driver stayed at the scene. Police are searching for two suspects after a woman was stabbed during a robbery on the west side. Officers were called to North Wilson Road shortly after 1 yesterday afternoon. The victim was taken to the hospital. Her condition has not been released. Columbus Humane is caring for 6 dogs evacuated from Alabama shelters ahead of Hurricane Isaias. The dogs arrived on Saturday and they're being monitored for health and behavioral concerns. Those cleared will be available for adoption. Tonight's Powerball drawing worth at least $538 million after nobody hit the grand prize on Saturday. The cash option works out to about $220 million. Of course, the odds of winning are roughly 1 in 292 million. The forecast for central Ohio, unseasonably warm, 81 for the high today with partly sunny skies. Clear tonight, the low 64, then sunny, even warmer tomorrow at 86. 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
1: NFL Week 5, Joe Burrow threw 4 touchdowns as the Bengals beat the Dolphins 31-24 in Miami. Over in New York, Deshaun Watson was sacked 8 times as the Jets knocked off the Browns 17-12. The Steelers topped the Colts 34-22 at home. Aaron Rodgers threw 3 touchdowns in the win. Cincinnati, Cleveland, and Pittsburgh are all 3-2 and tied for 2nd in the AFC North. Last night, the Ravens got by the Falcons 30-23 in overtime. Baltimore sits atop the division at 4-1. Week 5 wraps up tonight in Los Angeles when the Rams host the Bills. MLB playoffs, the Brewers took down the Dodgers 2-1 in Game 1 of the NLCS in Los Angeles. The Guardians are in Tampa to face the Rays in Game 1 of the ALCS tonight. There's a new number one team in the nation in the latest college football coaches poll. Georgia has taken over the top spot after defeating Alabama over the weekend. The Bulldogs are followed by Notre Dame, Miami, and Indiana. Ohio State moved up one spot to number 5. The Columbus Crew fell to Orlando City SC 3-2 on the road over the weekend. Columbus will host Charlotte FC on Wednesday night here at Scott's Miracle-Gro Field. And in NASCAR, Chase Briscoe won the Bank of America 400 from Charlotte Motor Speedway. I'm Rick Adams from the Maverick Sports Desk.
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11: Let the show begin.
12: It's a big day.
13: It is. It's National Kick Butt Day.
12: Andy Ginther is going to be sweating extra today for Columbus Day.
13: Stop it.
12: He does. He glistens.
13: I think you have a crush on Andy Ginther.
12: I do. Hottie McHotterson down there in City Hall or on the golf course, whichever one he happens to be at today. Actually, no. I think city stuff is closed for Columbus Day, so he's golfing. Stop, Andy.
13: Or he's just chilling at home, right?
12: Chilling. I hope so.
13: You hope so? He worked so hard?
12: No, I hope he's chilling so the sweat goes. Anyhow, here's what we're going to talk about. Kirsch and Emily's Ghost Hunt is coming up again this year, and we need your suggestions on where to go. We're going to recap last year's and tell you what we've got planned for this year coming up around 7:30. If you've got haunted places, we want to hear about them. 877-937-1039. And we're going to pick some of the most haunted spots in Columbus to go to. We'll talk about that. Before that, we're going to talk CBJ coming up in about 8 minutes. It's Classic Hit Country, 103.9 The Maverick.

0: Kirsch and Emily, Classic Hit Country 103.9, The Maverick on Monday morning. The Jackets beat the Penguins on Friday and lost to the Blues on Saturday, so that was sad.
1: That is sad, but you know what? At least they had that one win.
0: Right. Well, they're back in town tomorrow against the Panthers, 6:15 tomorrow at Nationwide.
1: The Panthers, where are they from?
0: The jungle.
1: Okay. Carolina. Hit myself in the face with that.
0: Carolina.
1: Okay. I should have known that. Blue Jackets on Saturday, though, are taking a trip back in time. Are you excited?
0: Wait a second. What am I saying? Carolina is the football team.
1: How I just went with
0: it? It's Florida. What am I saying?
1: You like how I just was like, oh, okay, that sounds good.
0: No, it's the Florida Panthers. My bad. I apologize to everybody for ever calling
1: myself
0: a
1: hockey fan. I thought you
0: were
1: their number one fan.
0: It's Monday.
1: I'm over here always admitting I don't know what's going on.
0: I made a mistake, Emily.
1: That's so cute. You actually make mistakes.
0: I'm happy to admit it.
1: Okay, anyways, on a Saturday, they have something fun going on that I kind of wanted to bring light to. It's your favorite thing. It's a brand new series called Jackets Jukebox, and it combines hockey with music and nostalgia. First up is I Want My CBJ, which is an entire night celebrating the iconic MTV era of the 80s just in time for MTV's 45th anniversary. Okay?
0: All right.
1: They're going to take on the new New York Rangers at Nationwide Arena going full 80s. Do you think they'll be dressed in 80s on the ice?
0: I have a feeling they'll be in their uniforms.
1: Not with neon helmets or something. Can they do that?
0: I was around in the 80s and I don't remember neon helmets.
1: Oh, was it? Isn't 80s neon?
0: It's really funny. When people dress up like the 80s, that's what they do. But I don't ever remember seeing any of that in the 80s.
1: Do you think they're wearing their, what was the pants that you always talk about?
0: Skids?
1: Yeah.
0: Oh, I loved Skids. There's only a few people who remember Skids. But when I bring them up and the people who do remember them, they're passionate about them.
1: Well, if you're looking for something fun to do, there you go. I think this sounds like a blast, okay? Obviously, there's going to be photo ops and all of that stuff, too. And who knows? Maybe neon helmets.
0: You know what? There could be.
1: Okay? You just never know.
0: One never knows.
1: I'm so disappointed in you as a Jackets fan.
0: Why?
1: Never let you forget that. Or a hockey fan, I'm sorry.
0: I combined football. It's Monday morning. My God.
1: How come when I say it's Monday morning, I don't get away with it?
0: Off the hook for a second. It's Kirsch and Emily.
1: You never let me off the hook.
2: It's an accident on 161 eastbound before New Albany Road. We have an accident on 161 eastbound after Little Turtle Way. An accident Chatterton Road east of No Bixby Road. 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
1: So come on out and get ready to go on vacation, y'all. 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

0: So we have to tell you about what's coming up. We've got the, well, last year we called it the Kirsch and Emily Ghost Hunt. Now,
1: yes.
0: I put it on the list of things I wanted to talk about today. I said, Kirsch and Emily Ghost Hunt, and then you put in plus Tess.
1: Because so then we can't forget Tess. She's
0: plus
1: included
0: Mr.
1: in this.
0: Emily and Mrs. Kirsch. And then you started adding a bunch of stuff. So the official name of this now is the second annual, completely unnecessarily, wildly underfunded, questionably organized, semi-official, paranormal investigation and supernatural exploration extravaganza featuring the great Kirsch and Emily, plus Tess, plus Mr. Emily, plus Mrs. Kirsch, plus various spouses, significant others, unpaid volunteers, random strangers, possible trespassers, people who thought this was a bar crawl, and a bunch of other people who clearly have nothing better to do.
1: You forgot ghosts. Plus ghosts.
0: Oh, I'm sorry. Powered by the electrifying, caffeine-fueled, citrus-flavored, poor decision-enabling greatness of Mountain Dew.
1: Hey, I think that sounds great.
0: Sounds like a catchy name.
1: I think we could get that all on a t-shirt.
0: So we're doing the Kirsch and Emily Ghost Hunt.
1: Plus Tess. It's called Do the Boo. Okay. Because we're going to be fueled by Mountain Dew. And we did this last year for fun because it seemed like a good idea at the time. And it was not very well organized or thought out, but we did a great job.
0: It was organized and thought out. Here's what happened. I had the list of places we were going to go. We went to that creepy bridge over by Canal Winchester, which was kind
1: creepy.
0: Of a bust.
1: Yeah.
0: You were nearly crying, but you were also drunk.
1: No, I wasn't.
0: Yes,
1: the only place I nearly cried was the next one you're going to mention.

0: Then we went to Woolly Burger Cemetery, which was the weirdest place I've ever been. We have to go back to Woolly Burger.
1: No, that's on the list for sure this year.
0: And go back. And then we went to that road, that Walhalla Road in Clintonville that was just a little wild.
1: Turns out to be one of our sales girl, Megan's favorite place to go to just think.
0: Right. So, and Emily cried and screamed and drank a half a White Claw and was knocked off of her rear end.
1: Okay, that's fair. But also, I just want to make it clear, I do that anywhere.
0: I just cry and get scared.
1: Anytime you tell me that there's going to be like a ghost involved.
0: I do that anywhere. I like to drink and cry.
1: Like, you know, I'm just being honest.
0: Here's what we're doing. Like, Woolly Burger was wild and we're going back there.
1: Yes.
0: Because what happened, well, you know what, we'll tell you what happened there. It was just so bizarre. Coming up in like 6 minutes or so. But what we need, you know, we'll skip Walhalla Road this year. We'll skip the weird bridge over in Canal Winchester. We need two or three more places to go around Central Ohio for this year's ghost hunt. Places that are known to be haunted, creepy, that sort of thing. That we could get Emily on video drinking and crying.
1: Yeah, it's going to be great. More importantly, we will give you credit for anywhere if we pick your location.
0: Yeah.
1: It's going to be great.
0: Well, you can meet us there if you want.
1: Yeah. We actually, this year we're a little more prepared because we're going to have someone filming. I got us mics. I'm stepping it up.
0: Okay, well, good. Because last year you did terribly at that. So,
1: I
0: could have been the half a White Claw that just got you. So if you have some suggestions on where we should go for this year's do the boo. Thank you. Let us know. 877-937-1039. We prefer texts because then we can go back and look at them. So text us your suggestions.
1: A lot of things.
0: Right?
1: Yes.
0: So text us where we should go and we'll put a list together. So we have to tell you what happened at Woolly Burger coming up in about 6 minutes because it was so weird. It's Curtis and Emily.

0: right, it's Kirsch and Emily, Classic Hit Country 103.9 The Maverick. We've got some coming in, Emily. We've got suggestions of where we should go for Do the Boo this year, which is the great Kirsch and Emily Ghost Hunt with Mountain Dew. Plus Tess, plus Mrs. Kirsch, plus Mr. Emily, plus a bunch of other people and everything. Who, at what point do we stop mentioning the people who are going with us?
1: Well, Tess is important because she works here, but yeah, I get it. Anyways, yes, Ghost Hunt. Yay. What?
0: Okay.
1: Amping myself up. I'm hyping myself up to do this.
0: We went to Woolly Burger Cemetery last year, and we're going to go back there this year. It's, I forget, what is that, like Lochbourne down there? I'm trying to think of where exactly that was, but it's
1: You're
0: the most creepy
1: the wrong
0: place
1: person.
0: I've ever been. Let me tell you what happened.
1: We drove
0: when we
1: past
0: were there.
1: It at first, didn't we?
0: We did, and then I turned around and I was like, oh, that's creepy looking. You have to go back this trail into the woods, and there's this old cemetery back in there. And it's very weird. It's not organized at all. There's just graves randomly placed around on these hills, and there's trees all around you. And
1: so
0: the temperature changed about 16 times while
1: we were standing
0: there.
1: It got cold, which I assume meant the ghosts were there. And then it got hot. And then you guys walked up the hill. And I just still want to give a shout out to our promotions girl, Katie, for staying with me down and not going up the hill and huddling with me as we were scared of ghosts. Because she was a real one that time. Everyone else just abandoned us and went up the hill.
0: All right, shout out to the real one.
1: Yeah, so, what was up the hill? I don't know.
0: What was weird, there's two things that I remember. I had an LED flashlight, and everybody's like, man, that flashlight is so good. It's so bright and everything else, and it's my go-to. The thing just never dies, and it goes. I put fresh batteries in it that night, and I had it on for about 5 minutes in that cemetery, and for the first time in my life, that flashlight, an LED flashlight, got super hot. Super hot. And I was like, this is really bizarre that it's getting hot. And then it started dying with fresh batteries in it. This thing lasts forever. But it died. And then the people showed up.
1: Okay, the people were real. They tagged us on Facebook.
0: They were not
1: I know
0: real.
1: You keep saying that
0: There's
1: they weren't real.
0: There's this family that showed up, and they're like, we know who you are.
1: No, they didn't. Well, you, yeah, because we're on the radio, that's why.
0: Kirsch
1: and you tell
0: and
1: everyone.
0: Emily from the Maverick.
1: You and tell like, everyone.
0: Yeah, so we are. How do you know that? They're like, we know. I was like, okay. And there were these kids running around, and the mom was screaming at them. She's like, don't go up the hill. Don't go up that hill. And all of a
1: sudden,
0: you're
1: like, what's up the
0: I'm
1: hill?
0: Like, what's up the hill? I need to go up the hill. And she was like adamant that they don't go up the hill. The bad things happen up the hill. And I was like, what is she screaming? And then next thing you know, they just disappeared.
1: But tagged us on Facebook.
0: From the great beyond.
1: Okay. Well, no, I know. When she did say don't go up the hill, that was creepy. Because you instantly then went up the hill and I was like, yeah, I'm out, guys. But you know what? I think I was okay.
0: Do you want to hear our suggestions on where we should go this year?
1: I do, actually, yes.
0: So we're definitely going back to Woolly Burger Cemetery because it was just so wild. Somebody did say the Ohio State Reformatory. We don't want to go as far as Mansfield. Greenlawn Cemetery. The Hayden Mausoleum is famous for the legend that knocking on its door might produce a knockback.
1: I feel like that can be debunked.
0: Well, we're going to have to go try it.
1: Do we have to?
0: The Buxton Inn out in Granville. I don't want to go that far. Oh, the Ohio State House downtown. I hear that after hours, creepy Mike DeWine walks around in there.
1: Okay. The Buxton Inn is definitely haunted. It's not that far, Kirsch. And
0: Granville is not anywhere close to Columbus.
1: Okay.
0: We might as well just go to the Ohio State Reformatory if we're going to go that far out.
1: I mean, I feel like

0: Oh, I guess maybe because I live by Granville, I really don't think it's that far. But also, I'm totally fine with not going to the Buxton Inn because there are ghosts there for sure.
1: Green Lawn Abbey. We've got the Moonville Tunnel. Oh, that's in
0: what?
1: Vinton County.
0: Oh, we're not going. A lot of creepy things happen in Vinton County. I'm good. Places that aren't going to get us in trouble for trespassing.
1: Elevator Brewing downtown. A tale of a womanizing colonel allegedly stabbed by a former lover, with subsequent reports of mysterious footprints and sightings. Yeah, we should go there and we can get a beer with the ghost. I know the guy who owns it, so I can.
0: Is there anywhere in Mount Sterling that we can go? Because I know that it's not called Emile's Bar, but it should be called Emily's Bar. Is now open there.
1: Can we talk about the fact that you want to go to Mansfield, Granville, and Mount Sterling?
0: I don't want to go to Mansfield.
1: Are we flying?
0: I don't want to go to Mansfield.
1: Okay.
0: Yeah.
1: Granville to Mount Sterling is probably a two-hour drive.
0: Granville, I already got out of my mind because you said no.
1: And we're going to Emily's Bar. There's Emily's Bar?
0: It should be called Emily's Bar. Yes.
1: What
0: our friend Zach bought a bar, remember? Our friend Zach bought a bar. And I suggested we call it Emily's Bar. So that's what's just I'm going to call it.
1: I thought we were talking about the ghost hunt.
0: Yeah, maybe there's ghosts in Mount Sterling. That's what I'm asking for places with bars so I can drink and get brave.
1: Okay. Thank you for listening. It's Kirsch and Emily, Classic Hit Country, 103.9 The Maverick.
2: Two accidents right now. They're both on 161 eastbound. There's one after Little Turtle Way and one just before New Albany Road. 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

0: Emily, was in my imagination, or about 5-6 minutes ago, did you hit 7 topics in 3 seconds? I think you might have.
1: Yeah, I know. I'm sorry.
0: You okay this morning?
1: No, I'm not. I'm already scared of the ghosts.
0: All right. It's Curtis and Emily, 103.9 The Maverick. I got it.

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1: Columbus.
2: Good morning, I'm Mark Neuse. Here are some of the stories we're following. Partly sunny, warm as we start the work week. Details are coming up from the Columbus Weather Center. One person was struck by a car overnight. It happened on 4th Street, just north of downtown. The victim is taken to the hospital in critical condition. Police say the driver stayed at the scene. Meanwhile, Franklin County leads the state in pedestrian crashes. The Ohio Highway Patrol is recognizing October as National Pedestrian Safety Month. Troopers report more than 1,800 pedestrian crashes occurred statewide this year, with nearly 20% of those in Franklin County alone. Pedestrian crashes tend to peak on Fridays between 6 and 8 p.m. Today is Columbus Day. It's a federal and state holiday, so many government offices will be closed today. No mail delivery and post offices are closed. Banks are also closed today. However, most local governments don't recognize the holiday, and there's still trash pickup in Columbus. Parking meters will be enforced, and school is in session. The stock market's also open today. One man in critical condition after a shooting at

0: a Newark bar early Sunday. Police say the 25-year-old was shot at Tony's Bar on West Main Street. The suspect stayed at the scene and was taken into custody. At least five people are dead and over 200,000 in Florida and Alabama remain without power after Hurricane Isaias. It is now moving toward the east, as Alicia Acuna tells us.
1: The remnants of Hurricane Isaias are hammering the Northeast and Mid-Atlantic with heavy rain. The system is threatening major cities, including New York, Philadelphia, Baltimore, and Washington, with flooding and severe weather. The storm is expected to move out of New England and into the North Atlantic by Monday afternoon.
0: The forecast for central Ohio, partly sunny, the high today at 81. Clear tonight, the low 64. And then Tuesday, sunny and warm, the high up to 86. I'm Mark Newsom, 103.9 The Maverick.
2: NFL Week 5, Joe Burrow threw four touchdowns as the Bengals beat the Dolphins 31-24 in Miami. Over in New York, Deshaun Watson was sacked eight times as the Jets knocked off the Browns 17-12. The Steelers topped the Colts 34-22 at home. Aaron Rodgers threw three touchdowns in the win. Cincinnati, Cleveland, and Pittsburgh are all 3-2 and tied for second in the AFC North. Last night, the Ravens got by the Falcons 30-23 in overtime. Baltimore sits atop the division at 4-1. Week 5 wraps up tonight in Los Angeles when the Rams host the Bills. MLB playoffs, the Brewers took down the Dodgers 2-1 in Game 1 of the NLCS in Los Angeles. The Guardians are in Tampa to face the Rays in Game 1 of the ALCS tonight. There's a new number one team in the nation in the latest college football coaches poll. Georgia has taken over the top spot after defeating Alabama over the weekend. The Bulldogs are followed by Notre Dame, Miami, and Indiana. Ohio State moved up one spot to number 5. The Columbus Crew fell to Orlando City SC 3-2 on the road over the weekend. Columbus will host Charlotte FC on Wednesday night here at Scott's Miracle-Gro Field. And in NASCAR, Chase Briscoe won the Bank of America 400 from Charlotte Motor Speedway. I'm Rick Adams from the Maverick Sports Desk.
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13: So, I'm trying to figure out why it's like Columbus Day and good day to be swashbuckling or something. Like, what's this music?
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14: 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You remember Bash on the Bay? 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
14: Yes, you're right.
13: They've moved it to the main part of Ohio.
14: It's going to be in Norwalk. And the lineup is announcing right now, only here, right? Are you ready for this, Kirsch? I've been practicing my puns. Or do you want me to save my puns until later?
13: Oh, no. Okay, hit me with them. No, okay, save them for later.
14: Okay. I'll run through the lineup, but when we get tickets away at around 8:10, we'll go through my puns. You already know Russell Dickerson is kicking things off with on Thursday, August 12th next year. Friday, our friends north to Nashville kick off a full day of great country music, including Parmalee, Chase Matthew, and your headliner, Tim McGraw. I'm so excited. You have no idea. And then Saturday, the Bash continues with Joe Nichols, Muscadine Bloodline, and then Riley Green closing it out. And we will have your first chance to win tickets coming up next.

0: Okay, so it used to be called Bash on the Bay because they had it out in Put-in Bay, but now it is in Norwalk, so it's Bash.
1: It's just the Bash Music Festival. It's just the Bash Music Festival.
0: In beautiful Norwalk.
1: Hey, it's over at Summit Motorsports Park in Norwalk, yes. But you know what? Everyone travels for concerts they want to see and festivals, okay? We have before, if you want to go. And it's a three-day festival on a weekend. Who's not going to want to go camp and enjoy some great country music, okay?
0: Is there a Ritz-Carlton nearby?
1: Probably, Chris. Just for you, we'll find one.
0: Actually, the closest Ritz-Carlton to Norwalk is in Cleveland.
1: How do you know that?
0: Because I've stayed there, believe it or not.
1: Anyways, we are very...
0: Cleveland. That's like the worst Ritz-Carlton you can... There's one in St. Louis, too. I'm like, why do they have a Ritz-Carlton in Cleveland or St. Louis?
1: You could just camp like the rest of us, Kirsch.
0: No.
1: Gosh, you're so bougie.
0: No.
1: So we are very happy to be the only Columbus radio a part of this, which means your chance to win is with Kirsch and myself all this week. In case you missed it, it is next August 12th through the 14th. And are you ready for this, Kirsch? I'm going to...
0: I'm ready. She's been preparing puns about this.
1: You can take your blue Tacoma and see Russell Dickerson get the Bash started on Thursday, August 12th.
0: Oh, no.
1: It gets so much worse. All right. And then on Friday, our friends north to Nashville, I don't really have a pun for them, so we're just going to keep moving on. Kick off a full day of country music with...
0: They're our favorite friends, and you have nothing for them.
1: I know. You can... Feel like Carolina with Parmalee, or, you know, just be a darling with Chase Matthew, along with We Just Want to See You Smile, and You Can Be Our Best Friends with Tim McGraw on Friday night. What? Why are you looking at me like that? I just want to see you smile, Kirsch.
0: I would do anything. Do we have workers' comp here? Because I believe I'm injured from this. I think you hurt me with those.
1: You don't want tequila to make your clothes fall off with Joe Nichols on Saturday?
0: I don't want my clothes to fall off. Emily.
1: And then
0: This is inappropriate.
1: And then Muscadine Bloodline along with Joe Nichols, like I said. And your headliner for Saturday night will be Riley Green in the worst way or the best way.
0: Boy, you're really selling it there. Riley Green's going to be there in the worst way.
1: It's his song. I'm sorry. Do you want me to do... There was this girl that will probably be going crazy for Riley Green on Saturday.
0: Right? Are you okay?
1: No. It worked well.
0: Are you almost done with this?
1: Yes. Tickets are on sale this Friday, October 16th. The full lineup and details will be over on our Buckeye City Motorsports concert calendar at 1039themaverick.com. 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
0: Like Big Pun.
1: Yes.
0: You know who Big Pun is?
1: No, I don't.
0: Oh, Emily, you worked on those all weekend, didn't you?
1: I'm not going to answer because it didn't go the way I thought it would with you. So.
0: They hurt me. You hurt me. I am injured at work. It's the Maverick.
2: There's an accident 161 eastbound before New Albany Road. It's on the right berm. We're seeing some traffic build up on 670 west from 71 to the 3rd Street, 4th Street exit, and on 71 north from Greenlawn Avenue to 70. 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

0: Can I share something I just noticed on TV?
1: Yes, of course.
0: So the severe weather outlook for today was on the screen up here. And, you know, they have like the colored blobs in the area where there's going to be severe weather across the country. It was the whole map of the U.S. And here's the severe. You know what I'm talking about?
1: Yeah, I do.
0: Why are they always phallic? They always look. They always
1: look inappropriate.
0: You notice
1: the weirdest things.
0: Watch them from
1: now
0: on.
1: No, they do. But like, I would never sit there and think more about it.
0: It's like, here's your severe weather wiener for the day. And that's seriously,
1: oh, Kirsch,
0: like, every
1: you're just
0: map
1: out
0: looks
1: here,
0: that way.
1: You're out here ruining things left and right, aren't you?
0: Now that I've pointed it out, you can't unsee it.
1: Every time I appreciate that.
0: Like, the U.S. just takes it.
1: I need to now add to my list of things you've ruined. So, thank you.
0: They all look bad. Okay. So, what were you asking me about my daughter this weekend?
1: Okay, so you made your daughter call people over the weekend.
0: Yeah.
1: That's a little, I feel a little inappropriate about that one. You made your daughter call people over this week, over the weekend. And I wanted to compliment you because that's a parenting win in my mind. She's fundraising and you made

0: made her actually like get out of her shell, I'm assuming. I do have to say, when she called me, I was very concerned because I thought something happened to you.
1: Oh, yeah.
0: Because I'm,
1: your phone,
0: you know,
1: rang and it was her. No, okay, I don't want to take credit. You're giving me credit for this. And I'm not going to take any credit for what I did, for any of this. Because what they did, the marching band has a fundraiser going on. And they used to go door to door selling candles and candies and, you know, cashews.
0: Now
1: and, you know,
0: just give
1: all
0: me money.
1: Then they moved to, hey, can you just make a donation? Which I personally like better.
0: I do too.
1: Yeah. I don't want the candies. I just, hey, I'll give you $10 or $20 or whatever. But it's 2026, and they're like, you know, sending a bunch of kids door-to-door to random houses probably isn't the safest thing.
0: Wait, parents wouldn't go with the kids? My parents always went with me.
1: Oh, no, mine didn't. We just went door-to-door.
0: Okay.
1: Get a bar, candle. Okay, so anyhow, they decided to do what they call Tag Day, where they are out, and they all go to the school, and they have a big phone bank. They're all on their cell phones, and they're all making calls, you know, fundraising.
0: I was wondering, I could hear like other people in the background or whatever.
1: Yeah, it was a bunch of them. So that's how they did that. So no credit goes to me. That's a school thing.
0: No, I mean, like I give it credit. You're getting them out of their shells and whatnot. And it's just, it's better than texting them, I guess, right?
1: Oh, I got a text after that. Did you not tell Emily I was going to call her? I was like, no, I was mowing the lawn.
0: Also, to be fair, I did tell her. He could have told me and I didn't remember.
1: Thank you for covering for me.
0: Yeah, likely. But I knew, I don't think you did. But regardless, I'm going to support your girls. I always do.
1: Well, thank you. And I need more people in my life like you who cover for me. Thank you. Yeah, he probably told me. I just forgot.
0: I don't know if that's covering. I really didn't remember at the time.
1: Yeah, I know. But don't tell her that. 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

0: Okay, have you seen this story about the substitute teacher? And I say that with quotations. It's wild.
1: Substitute teacher.
2: Okay. No, which one? There's always these stories that you're like, what the heck? A 23-year-old
0: Wisconsin woman is facing 6 felony charges after allegedly pretending to be a substitute teacher at her former high school.
2: Apparently, yes.
0: So she wasn't there to teach math, English, or science. She was there to literally roast students.
2: Her name is Amy Jones,
0: and she reportedly walked into a Milwaukee high school, posed as a substitute teacher. Don't they ask for credentials? And somehow made it through nearly 3 class periods. Okay?
2: What?
0: Instead of teaching, she spent her time insulting students, swearing, and making wildly inappropriate comments.
2: Wait a second. I'm reading this story right now. It says she called one student fat boy, asked another if she wanted to be a stripper, and made offensive comments about students' race and gender. Oh, God. Okay. Wait a minute.
0: Yes.
2: What was the motive behind this?
0: I think she was bored and wanted to mess around, is what she said.
2: Bored and wanted to mess around.
0: Yes. Bored. I'm more concerned about the fact that she got through 3 periods. Does this mean the school just lets anyone in saying they're a substitute teacher?
2: Right.
0: Thank goodness it wasn't worse, but
2: I'm trying to think if I wanted to go into a school and pose as a substitute teacher.

0: I'm not even 100% sure what I would have to do. Like, when I walk in, what do I go to the office and say, hey, I'm subbing today. I'd like to sign in.
1: I guess so. Okay, but like most people, you know, watch Netflix when they're bored or take a nap or whatever. I wish I had this much time.
0: Go to the mall, shop.
1: She decided to impersonate a teacher and bully children. And so apparently several teachers called in sick that day, so she just happened to show up when they needed substitutes. But now,
0: we need subs. We're not really going to check to see if you are one.
1: Can you imagine?
0: 6 felony charges, including impersonating a public employee. Wow.
1: Apparently she went to that high school too, but I don't think she likes kids. I'm going to get that.
0: You know, you got to appreciate how insane some people are, because at some point she was sitting around saying, you know what? I have a plan.
1: Yeah.
0: I have an idea.
1: She's going to go insult some kids.
0: I am going to go into my high school. She's 23, so she graduated, 7 years ago?
1: Yeah, probably.
0: So none of the students in there were there when she was there. So it's not like she has a grudge against them.
1: And you know what? If that kid wants to be a stripper, you do you, boo-boo.
0: You know what? Yes. Pay your way through college.
1: I mean, and then one student, like, I hope that the kid who got called fat boy turns that around.
0: Sirens is closed now again.
1: Oh, yeah. I heard about that, too.
0: Yeah, the owner's got arrested or whatever. So if you're looking for something to do this weekend, sorry. It's Kirsch and Emily, Classic Hit Country, 103.9 The Maverick. 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We'll talk to you tomorrow morning starting at 6 with more tickets for the bash on Not the Bash.
2: It's a disabled vehicle, 270 East after 23 on the north side. We have some traffic on 71 North from Greenlawn Avenue to 70. 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

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We've already told you about the Bash, formerly known as Bash on the Bay, moving to a new location at Summit Motorsports Park in Norwalk off Route 18. And what a kickoff they've got coming August 12th. Russell Dickerson, along with Corey Farley and the Hubie Ashcraft Band. 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

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Good morning, Woody Johnson here with the Workday Kickoff as we roll up on Halloween here in just a few days. And this Halloween, we want your blood. Okay, that really wasn't very good. Kind of creepy, but we do want your blood on our Halloween blood drive Friday the 30th from 11 to 5 at the American Legion Post on McDowell Road.

0: 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Woody Johnson, proudly married to a vet for 35 years, and I've heard so many of her stories. 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
0: Seriously, more puns?
1: Oh, yeah. 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
0: I need a beer.

0: Classic Hit Country 103.9 The Maverick on the Workday Kickoff. Good morning, Woody Johnson here. Well, Kirsch and Emily announced this morning the kickoff party for the Bash coming August 12th with Russell Dickerson, Corey Farley, and the Hubie Ashcraft Band. 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

0: Workday Classic here on 103.9 The Maverick. Great to have you here. I'm Woody Johnson, and today, this one has a particularly interesting story behind it. Released back in 2011, this party anthem peaked at number 9 on the Billboard Country chart. But here's the kicker. It became this artist's all-time best-selling single. It went double platinum, selling 2 million copies, and eventually even higher. 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

0: Wrapping up another 12 in a row to start your workday with Woody's Workday Kickoff. Good morning. Great to have you here. You got the Woodman back on in the morning. Doesn't it just kind of feel right? It does to me. Man, I'm happy you're here. 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

On a warm summer's evening, on a train bound for nowhere, I met up with a gambler. We were both too tired to sleep, so we took turns of staring

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I hope you've enjoyed Woody's Workday Kickoff. I'll meet you back here tomorrow morning at 9 on 103.9, The Maverick.

Clint Black, Nothing But the Taillights on at 1039 at the Maverick. So happy Monday, as happy as a Monday can be anyway. We have Brad Paisley, Kenny Chesney, Garth Brooks, and so much more to come this hour. Stay tuned. Here's Diamond Rio, One More Day.

0: Brad Paisley, She's Everything on Classic Hit Country 103.9 The Maverick. Hey, it's Siggy. Happy spooky season. 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I know that sounds creepy, but I promise it's not. 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

0: 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The amount of times I've said that sentence, I lose things in my car all the time. It is a disaster zone. 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

Garth Brooks, That Summer on 103.9 The Maverick. Hey, it's Siggy. So I don't know about you, but I definitely have some moments in my life where I look back on them and I wonder, what was I thinking? Here's Dierks Bentley on The Maverick.

0: Chris Young, Getting You Home, the Black Dress Song on 103.9 The Maverick. 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

0: 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Hey, it's Siggy. This wraps it up for me this afternoon, but stick around. 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

0: Lone Star on classic hit country 103.9 The Maverick. Good afternoon, my name's Tess Taylor. Before that, Dolly Parton, 9 to 5. You know what? She recorded a message for CMA's Music Teachers of Excellence, that event before she passed away, right before. And she said, quote, "I've always believed that music brings people together, but none of that happens without dedicated teachers." She's absolutely right. She was just the best. The best. Hey, coming up, I'm going to tell you how to win tickets to the Bash at Summit, formerly Bash on the Bay. Don't go anywhere. Hang on. It's 103.9 The Maverick.
1: There's an accident 71 south after 3637. We have an accident on 61 southbound between Rosecrans Road and Stockwell Road in Sunbury. And West Lane Avenue is closed between Vassar and North Star Road because of a gas leak. 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

0: Zach Brown Band on classic hit country 103.9 The Maverick. All right, the Bash at Summit used to be called Bash on the Bay. It moved to a new location, Summit Motorsports Park. It's not very far from where Bash on the Bay used to be. And Kirsch and Emily, this morning, they just announced the lineup. So it's happening August 12th through the 14th. You've got Friday, Parma Lee, Chase Matthew, Tim McGraw, Friday Night Headliner. Saturday, Joe Nichols, Muscadine Bloodline, and Riley Green closing it out. You can win your way in all week long. Next chance to win tomorrow morning with Kirsch and Emily in the morning between 6 and 9 a.m. And we update our socials all the time, so make sure you follow us. B1039, the Maverick socials, for your Bash updates. 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I have Gary Allen watching airplanes up next on the Maverick.
1: West Lane Avenue is closed between Vassar and North Star Road because of a gas leak. We have some traffic on 71 North from 670 to 11th. An accident on a 16 westbound at Dayton Road. We have an accident in Sunbury on 61 southbound between Rosecrans Road and Stockwell Road. 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

0: Rascal Flatts on Classic Hit Country 103.9 The Maverick. The Blue Jackets are turning Nationwide Arena into an 80s MTV party this coming Saturday, the 17th. They've got the Rangers in town. The whole night is called I Want My CBJ. You know, like, I Want My MTV. Retro stuff all over the arena, photo ops, an 80s tribute band called The Breakfast Club playing before the game, during intermissions, and after it's over. And there's merch, limited edition, I Want My CBJ stuff. This is the first of four music-themed Jackets games this season. There's even one in February. It's called Rock the Rink. I can't wait for that one. Hockey and live music, count me in. You can get tickets and info at bluejackets.com. I have Dwight Yoakam, Patty Loveless, and Zach Brown Band up next on The Maverick.
1: Heavy traffic on 71 South from 670 to 70. In Upper Arlington, West Lane Avenue is closed between Vassar and North Star Road because of a gas leak. We have an accident 71 North after Stringtown Road. 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From the Rosati Windows Traffic Center, I'm Kelly Quinn on 103.9 The Maverick.
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0: Don Leonard's lying to us. He even admits it.
1: I'd lie to the people of my district in order to get their votes.
0: What's lying Leonard hiding? An agenda too extreme for Ohio.
2: We need to take some of the best ideas of Bernie and AOC. I want to stage a hostile takeover of the Democratic Party.
0: Tax hikes, open borders, higher fuel costs. Leonard would lie to pass them all.
1: I'd lie to the people of my district in order to get their votes.
0: Here's the truth. Lying Don Leonard doesn't care who his lies hurt. But Congressman Mike Carey cares about all Ohio families. 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That's how Carey cares for us.
3: I'm Mike Carey, and I approve of this message.
0: Paid for by Carey for Congress.
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0: Joe Nichols on Classic Hit Country 103.9 The Maverick. Hi, I'm Tess Taylor. You know what? Every veteran has a name. 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
1: There's an accident on East Livingston at No Bixby Road. Stop and go traffic on 71 South between 670 and 70. Gas main repair work on Lane Avenue westbound at North Star Road. 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

0: 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That was Trace Adkins. Hi, I'm Tess Taylor. Thanks for listening and hanging out with me. Oh, a quick PSA for my fellow pumpkin murderers. Stop cutting its head off. The stem is basically its life support. Now listen, I'm not trying to be preachy. I found this out the hard way myself. Chop it off. You've got a rotting corpse of a pumpkin on your porch by Thursday. It starts sinking into the pumpkin, like after a few days anyway. You're supposed to go in through the bottom or the back instead. I really hate admitting when Tyler's right, but that's how he's always done it, and it works. Easier to drop a candle in, all the things. Yeah. And when I want the seeds, because I'm obsessed with roasted pumpkin seeds, I don't know what it is, he just saws it in half. Seeds come right out, and it doesn't rot before trash day. It's kind of insane. So save the stem. Stem good, flies bad. Rot bad. Eli Young Band, Faith Hill, Garth Brooks, and I'll tell you how to win George Burge tickets next on The Maverick.
1: There's an accident on East Livingston at No Bixby Road. Stop and go traffic on 71 South from 670 to 70. Gas main repair work on Lane Avenue westbound and North Star Road. And North Star Road is closed between Lane Avenue and College Hill Drive because of that gas line work. 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

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George Burge is coming to the Bluestone here in Columbus. 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
1: There's an accident East Livingston and No Bixby Road. Stop and go traffic on 670 West from Grandview Avenue to 70. They're doing gas main repair work on Lane Avenue westbound at North Star Road. And North Star is closed between Lane and College Hill. 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
0: Seriously, more puns?
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0: 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There's Toby Keith. Hi, I'm Tess Taylor. You know what? Ugh. I just spent about $150 at the grocery store on what felt like five things. Okay, maybe six things. I about lost my ever-loving mind. Apparently, my phone was listening because the next thing I see is an article from AARP about stuff that's just as good to buy generic. And I was like, yeah, I'm going to read this. I'm taking grocery advice from AARP now. Whatever saves me money. Anyway, aluminum foil, butter, canned beans, pasta, cleaning spray, body wash. 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This one surprised me, though. Store brand milk can actually come from the same plant as the expensive stuff. Could be the exact same milk with a different sticker. The one thing they did say to be careful with, toilet paper. Buy a small pack before you commit to the giant one, the giant brand name one. That's a lot of toilet paper to regret buying, you know what I mean? Kroger brand, baby. Living large up in here. Jason Aldean, Jody Messina, and Randy Travis up next on The Maverick.
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1: If you're planning a trip to Target, whatever you do, don't wear a red shirt. A woman found that out the hard way after she was mistaken for an employee, berated by another shopper for not knowing where an item was located in the store, and even threatened with termination by what she thinks was the manager of the store, who also thought she worked there. Now, you know, something similar to this happened to me when I was a teenager, and I know how she feels. I think had it been me, I'd have told them both to jam it and would not have left the store until I got my 2-week severance in cash.
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0: forgive me for this up front, for this is rather adult in nature, but as always, I will try to keep it as PG-13 as I can. For those who don't know, a hall pass is a playful term for someone your partner is allowed to engage in extramarital relations with without the fear of reprisal or repercussions. Typically, it's a celebrity, and let's face it, it ain't ever gonna happen. But is it normal to have a hall pass in your relationship? The experts say, yeah, it's quite common, it's quite harmless, and it's just a part of human sexuality. You say it's about fantasy and not action, and it can be a way to explore your desires in a safe but private way. Right up until the time that Jennifer Aniston's private security slams your face into her driveway.
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5: Hi, this is Chad Muth. 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
2: 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But it's Facebook where you can expect all of the interaction with all of my rowdy friends. And I know you will take a liking to them, too. Take Gary, for instance, who says, please don't ever bring math around me. I've moved on, I've healed, and it's not a part of my life anymore. Pauline was somewhat apologetic in her Facebook post today. She says, I'm sorry I missed your call, but that's what I do with calls. And, you know, I've told you time and time again, Java is not a vice I have, but I know I am in the minority. Deidre says, my coffee just looked at me and said, listen, I can only do so much.
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1: I've been pretty forward-thinking when it comes to AI, but this right here is where I would draw the line. 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They say it's just like talking to the real deal, except this ex listens, remembers your birthday, and most important, can be permanently deleted.
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0: speaking with Tyler Gorlock, who is very afraid of the dark.
1: Ah!
0: What happened?
1: I'm afraid of.
0: The dark?
1: Ah!
0: But it's not dark.
1: Ah!
0: I just said dark.
1: Ah!
0: Wait, you're also afraid of the word dark?
1: Stop it!
0: Okay, I guess the whole point here is to find a way to keep the lights on for you.
1: Summer storms were the worst. 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The house was dark. Ah!
0: 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I'd say call Apex Pros. 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
1: 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Okay, that was quick.
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1: I got 178 lamps.
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2: Columbus loves Apex Pros. 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